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1: 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You ready, girl?
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1: 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Are you with me? 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
1: 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There is no need to cry. For a trifle's more than this. 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Will you release me with a kiss?